0: 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It's Two for Tuesday.
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Blaze show with a couple from Boston to rock you out of the workplace and rock your ride home this afternoon here in the South Valley. Couple from their first album. Hey, we had a great time giving away concert tickets all weekend long. It was a Classic Rock ticket weekend, and a lot of people signed up for different concert tickets that we had up for grabs at our website, like Pamela Silva of Visalia, Syndra Light of Tulare, and Kim Danielson of Hanford. Some of the many winners that took advantage of Classic Rock Ticket Weekend. And soon, more chances for you to win some concert tickets from us here at 99.7 Classic Rock for the South Valley. And a very lucky female paraglider in Austria, lucky to be alive. A small plane flew through her canopy mid-flight, and she caught it all on her own camera. You could see this happen. She pulled her emergency parachute and landed in the grass. Listen, here comes the plane. That's her in the grass.

0: That's right at the end there. Yeah, I mean, you could just see that canopy flying around in the wind, and luckily that backup parachute saved her life. She just missed some trees there. Very fortunate lady. And that's not even the blues news yet. In the blues news this morning, police and donuts. Not the edible kind, them spinning their car in circles. 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

0: 99.7 Classic Rock into the end of this Tuesday workday. Yeah, we're almost to the end of the first out of only a four-day work week this week here in the South Valley. Glad you're rocking with me this afternoon. I have Guns N' Roses and Van Halen on the way.
1: 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In the South Valley, looking good up and down the 99 across the 198 for your drive home. But up north, animal hazard on southbound 41 at the McKinley off-ramp. Collisions, three vehicles tied up northbound 41 at the Shields off-ramp. And a couple cars tied up on northbound 41 at the McKinley off-ramp, Fresno. That's traffic. I'm Mike O'Neill.
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1: Lazy Show Blues News for today. The police union in Houston accused of harassing a man online and calling him a snitch after he posted video of police officers doing donuts in the snow with their vehicle. I don't know how old this is. I mean, is it snowing in Houston? I don't think so. Here's the man who posted the video, Hammond Brown, and police union president Doug Griffith.
2: Yeah, look at HPD, man. Look, they're out here doing donuts, man.
3: We're human. We like to have a good time just like they do.
4: He took it a little serious, and then things may have went off the rails a little bit.
2: Just leave me alone. I don't want no problems.
3: You can't do what he does in public and then turn around and call out others.
2: It's really messing with me because y'all posting all my business on social media. It's like y'all doing a lot to me.
1: So he posted the video of them doing donuts, and then they posted on their socials that this guy was calling him out, and
2: I really getting me scared, like, because I ain't did nothing. I ain't did nothing wrong. Y'all was in the wrong.
4: They know what they did was wrong. It's been taken care of. For the public to be concerned about complaining on police officers, you can complain all you want. We don't go hunting people to they complain on police officers. That's not what we do.
1: Well, no matter what you do anymore, cameras are everywhere. Doing donuts in the snow. Sounds like a song, doesn't it? That's your Blues News for today. Glad you're rocking with the Blazy Show.

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Congratulations to Stephen Hamilton of Visalia, George Butler of Danuba, and Dean Shipston of Visalia. Just three of the many winners we had this weekend. Glad you signed up to win free tickets to shows like The Rock Road Show with Gene Simmons, Sebastian Bach, Lita Ford, and Quiet Riot. 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

0: 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Just a Minute Comedy today on The Blaze's Show. Comedian Dan Mintz is also one of the voices in Bob's Burgers. He has a new special coming out on YouTube June 18th. Here he is from The Tonight Show last week. Dan Mintz.
1: Thank you. I grew up dirt poor. We were money rich, but we had very little dirt. I couldn't have asked for a better wife, because it would have hurt my wife's feelings. My dad would come to all my Little League games and just scream obscenities at the umpire the whole time. Got so bad I had to quit being a Little League umpire.

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2: Traffic's brought to you by Kaweah Health in the South Valley. Look out for the collision. Eastbound 198 at the Ben Maddox off-ramp Visalia. Up north, table, another half a table in the slow lane of westbound 168 at the Bullard off-ramp. An animal hazard at southbound 41 at the McKinley off-ramp. And still working the three vehicles tied up at southbound 41 at the Shields off-ramp. That's traffic. I'm Mike O'Neill.
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4: Good afternoon, South Valley. I hope you had a good holiday weekend. Still windy today. Got a wind advisory in the Kern County Mountains, a lake wind advisory around Lake Isabella, and both will expire tomorrow morning. Partly cloudy skies for the rest of the afternoon. Winds up to 25 miles per hour still at times. Highs are well below normal, upper 70s, mostly clear tonight. Backing off winds overnight, lows will be in the 40s to low 50s. Partly to mostly cloudy on Wednesday with highs in the mid-70s. We've got a slight chance of showers briefly Wednesday night, and then we spend the rest of the week clearing and warming every day through the weekend. For Tulare, expect an overnight low of 51, Wednesday's high 75. For Hanford, overnight low 50, and on Wednesday, 76 degrees. With the Central Valley's most accurate forecast, I'm KC24 Chief Meteorologist AJ Fox.
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You can check in, but you can never leave. Hotel California Classic stuff from the Eagles. Blazy wrapping up for this Tuesday. And I hope you have a great night with Alice Cooper in next in Alice's Attic. Always entertaining and some of the greatest rock and roll stories from a guy who has had one of the most amazing careers in rock and roll. I'm going to leave you with classic stuff from the Rolling Stones. I look forward

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0: 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And this. And this. And this. Any questions?
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1: It's time once again to escape to another world where the rock is always just right. And your seasoned host is never short on stories to share. So sit back and immerse yourself in a Tuesday edition of Alice's Attic with Alice Cooper.
0: It's Alice's Attic on Tuesday, May 26th. I hope you enjoyed your long weekend for Memorial Day, but now it's time to get back to work. I'm back home in Phoenix preparing for my big summer tour in Europe. I've been loading up on ice. The ice situation in Europe is not the same as in America. The same problem with popcorn. Europe does not understand butter and salt on popcorn. They just like it dry and cardboardy. Butter, popcorn, salt. It's heaven. In Europe, they give you what they consider to be ice, which is usually one small cube. It's cold enough. No, it's not. We got a big hour ahead, a Cooper's Countdown from 56 years ago, an email from one lucky listener, and we'll finish off with some birthday bashes featuring a fellow Phoenician. But now, it's showtime.
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0: It's all the hits from coast to coast on Cooper's Countdown. 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
1: It was May 26, 1970. The country was in shock from the Kent State shootings. The Beatles released their final album together, and I was busy moving from L.A. to Detroit. And the charts looked like this. Kicking things off at number 5, the first Orthodox Jewish folk star, Norman Greenbaum, hit it big with Spirit in the Sky. At number 4, Crosby, Stills, Nash & Young cracked the top 5 with a song written by Joni Mitchell about a certain massive music festival called Woodstock. You've probably never heard of it. Number 3 belongs to CCR with John Fogerty, staring at a wall in California while imagining Louisiana with Up Around the Bend. Coming in at number 2, the Beatles with a song that Paul McCartney wrote after waking from a dream about his dead mother, Let It Be. The number 1 rock song on this date in 1970 was from a Canadian band that hit it big singing about an American woman. Of course, it's a Guess Who, an American woman.

0: More Alice Cooper after this. Alice's Attic with Alice Cooper.
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1: Hey, Alice, what was it like working with Dana Carvey and Mike Myers? They are both comedy legends. Also, you worked with Chris Farley on Wayne's World as well, didn't you? P.S. I'm not worthy from Gary B. Well, it wasn't work. It was just fun. Dana is so clever. Mike is so far beyond anybody. And, of course, Chris Farley was just everybody's favorite guy. I had really a lot of fun working on that movie. That was really, really cool. Well, if you think you're a comedy legend, write to me at alice@alicesattic.com. Stick around because I've got birthday bashes coming up after this.
0: Alice Cooper will be right back with more insanity after this break.
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0: Do you share a birthday with Nikki Sixx, Elvis, Britney Spears, or Bono? Well, you're about to find out, because Alice Cooper's going to invite you to blow out the candles for some festive celebrity birthday bashes.
1: Let's see who got a birthday today. Comedian Bobcat Goldthwait, actress and wife of Tim Burton, Helena Bonham Carter. Lenny Kravitz is 62 today and still has better abs than you. Hank Williams Jr. and my fellow Phoenician Stevie Nicks celebrates her 78th birthday today. Boy, I was going to talk about Stevie, but I have a better story about Bobcat Goldthwait. We took our kids to Disneyland together. Bobcat Goldthwait and his kids and Alice Cooper and his kids. If you've never met Bobcat, one of the greats, one of the great comedians. So here's some solo Stevie. It's Edge of 17, but should have been called One Winged Dove.

0: Someone has to pay for this travesty. Back with more Alice Cooper next. Alice's Attic with Alice Cooper.
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3: 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What you don't expect is for your very own late night pal to be a member of the Rock and Roll Hall of Fame. 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Confide in him now, and you shall be rewarded. It's Alice's Attic with Alice Cooper.
2: 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You're welcome. This is the most dangerous place on earth. So, Movie Music Madness is coming up this hour, featuring a track from a solo Beatle, then Tales from the Attic about the first time I met another Beatle, and we'll finish off with You Gotta Love the 80s, featuring a song with one of the worst music videos of all time. Even the artist who made it agreed. But now, let's hear this.
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It's Alice's Attic with Alice Cooper.

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1: The 1984 film The Killing Fields was based on the true story of journalist Sidney Schoenberg of the New York Times. The film follows Schoenberg's guilt over leaving his translator behind in the Cambodian War and the translator's survival in the killing fields. It won 3 Academy Awards and also featured the song Band on the Run. The scene where the song is heard is set in May 1973, but Band on the Run wasn't released until December 1973. When asked about this, the filmmakers said they weren't trying to establish period accuracy, but rather a collision of worlds. The cheerful commercial Western rock playing over the wreckage of an Asian city that had just been accidentally destroyed by an American bomb. So here's Band on the Run from Killing Fields.

0: 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Alice's Attic with Alice Cooper.
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10: 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We can handle that kind of noise. Back home, the noise is different. It seems like everyone's talking all at once and over each other because they just want to be heard. They're taking selfies and oversharing. But we know that it's not about hearing. It's about listening. Listening to what's actually happening with our fellow veterans. Understanding each other because we share the same experiences, the same vocabulary, following the same paths that others have walked. If only we can pick up the trail. 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
0: This is Tales from the Attic.
2: Well, I was always a huge Beatles fan. Who wasn't? Meeting John Lennon for the first time was a milestone in my career. 1972, Elected was getting attention. I had put the single out as a joke political campaign, and I was at a record company in New York when John Lennon also happened to be in the building. Apparently, he'd been at the offices making people listen to my single, telling them, "You've got to hear this record." So we passed each other in the hallway, and John, what can you say? You're the greatest. He says, "I love the record. I love it." And then he got to the door and he goes, "Paul would have done it better." And I went, "Well, yeah." Later on, he became a Hollywood vampire and we did a lot of drinking together. But I always loved the fact that he said that was his favorite record. Well, if you also met John Lennon, tell me your stories at alice@aliceisattic.com. You gotta love the 80s is up right after this, so stay right there.
0: Alice will be right back.
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0: The scent of Aquanet, the silky smooth feel of spandex, and a cassette cranked up on the Alpine in your Trans Am. You gotta love the 80s.
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2: In 1984, Billy Squire was on top of the world. He had his first number one hit with Rock Me Tonight, and everyone was talking about him. Then came the Rock Me Tonight music video. His first choice of director was Bob Giraldi, who had just done Michael Jackson's Beat It, but they couldn't agree on terms. So he went to a man named Kenny Ortega, who was a friend of Squire's girlfriend and had done good work on videos for the Pointer Sisters. Squire trusted him. Then the big MTV premiere happened in the summer of 1984. It was a video featuring Billy in a bedroom with pastel satin sheets rolling out of bed. He puts on a pink tank top. He dances alone for the first 3 minutes of the video. Every single person who saw the video agreed that it was the worst video ever made. This is my question. When you're doing it, any artist knows this is wrong. This is totally wrong. Don't do this. Please don't do this. He never ever was able to live down that video. It's almost as questionable as Mick Jagger and David Bowie doing Dancing in the Street. So here's Rock Me Tonight, Billy Squire.

0: There's more Alice Cooper coming sooner than later. Alice's Attic with Alice Cooper.
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4: 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He's got his microphone on. And his leathers are just back from the cleaners. It's Alice's Attic with Alice Cooper.
3: 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I don't know how many other shows are broadcast from attics, but I assume there must be others. So stick around for Live and Kicking with a man from Seymour, Indiana, taking the stage in Manhattan. Then on Hey Stupid, we'll be checking in on the well-being of the oft-maligned Florida man. And finally, for rock trivia, it's a song that Pete Townsend wrote and found Keith Moon and Roger Daltrey playing an instrument that nobody in rock had ever used before. But now, let's get this thing started.
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Now on Alice's Attic with Alice Cooper, let's do more music. It's Alice's Attic with Alice Cooper.

0: Alice's Attic with Alice Cooper and another taste of Live and Kicking.
1: It was the summer of 2003. The USA had just invaded Iraq, and John Mellencamp had been one of the first major American artists to publicly oppose the war. He recorded an album called Trouble No More, made up of folk and blues covers, and the album hit number one on the Billboard blues charts. He decided to do one single performance at Town Hall in New York, where he played the whole album straight through. But at the end of the show, he played three of his own songs in stripped-down versions, Small Town, Paper and Fire, and the closer was Pink Houses. When there's

0: More Alice Cooper standing by. Alice's Attic with Alice Cooper.
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Tales of the strange and dumb coming up on Hey Stupid with Alice. And The Rock rolls on right now. Alice's Attic with Alice Cooper.

0: A look at people that are strange and often dense, mindless, obtuse, vacuous. In other words, stupid.
1: Hey, stupid. Yeah, I'm talking to you. Here we go. First up, Florida, where sheriff deputies concluded a 2-year investigation named Operation Nailed Vandal, where they arrested a 72-year-old man who had been repeatedly placing nails beneath the tires of fire rescue vehicles. The man said he had a beef with the fire department. So he'd like places to just burn down instead, just because he had a beef with the fire department. He should have had some pork with the fire department, or maybe just a barbecue. Next, we go to Texas, where the police spent an afternoon attempting to get a goat off a busy highway. The lost goat was wandering through traffic for hours. Another good name for a band, Lost Goat. And finally, we head back to Florida, where police finally arrested the birthday suit bandit who had repeatedly robbed houses while completely naked. What did he steal? Probably clothes. Well, I've got some great rock trivia coming up after the break, so don't go anywhere.
0: Alice will be back in a moment.
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1: What was the name of the sci-fi multimedia project that Pete Townshend wrote and eventually abandoned? Lifehouse. In 1970, Pete developed a science fiction story set in a near future where pollution was so severe that most people lived their lives indoors wearing life suits that provided all experiences through technology, including a government control system called the Grid. Sounds like where we may be headed. Maybe the Matrix came out of this. Roger Daltrey later said he couldn't follow the plot. Townsend acknowledged he had a nervous breakdown during the project, so the film was abandoned and the songs became Who's Next in 1971. So here's a song written for Lifehouse. It's Join Together from The Who.

0: More Alice Cooper coming up next. Alice's Attic with Alice Cooper.
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3: You're inside Alice's attic. Your sagacious host could truly benefit from having a yard sale. Who wouldn't be interested in used straitjackets, top hats, guillotines, and leather pants? There's even a lava lamp from his first L.A. apartment. But amongst the flotsam and jetsam of an extraordinarily interesting life are the tantalizing tales that only a Rock and Roll Hall of Famer could deliver. So sit back and enjoy another hour of rock and talk with Alice Cooper.
2: It's Alice Cooper coming to you from deep inside my attic. There are some creatures up here that would scare you so much you would instantly pee your pants. I'm not worried because I've seen them before, and besides, I have no problem peeing in your pants. So, this hour, Songs We Just Don't Understand will explain a song that contains words that don't exist in any language. Then Freaky Facts to Make You Smart. And finally, Rock Trivia on a band that only existed because the Doors couldn't find the singer to offer him Jim Morrison's job. But now, let's get to it.
3: Alice's Attic with Alice Cooper.

Alice will have songs we just don't understand in just a few. Now it's more rock. It's Alice's Attic with Alice Cooper.

In 1954, the Clovers had a hit on their hands with Lovey Dovey, and roughly 20 years later, the song had a new life breathed into it when Steve Miller sampled it for his hit The Joker. The song featured one of the most misunderstood lyrics in rock. Some people call me Maurice because I speak of the pompous of love. And everyone asks the question, what is pompous? Well, we have to go back to that same year, 1954, when Steve Miller was just 11 years old. A doo-wop group called the Medallions released a song called The Letter, in which the singer Vernon Green said, let me whisper sweet words of pismotality and discuss the pompous of love. According to Green, the word he was singing was puppitudes, which he also made up. He later defined puppitudes as a secret paper doll, fantasy figure, who would be my everything and bear my children. What? Green is now my favorite writer. Okay, a little did he know that he would inspire Steve Miller to write a hit. I think everybody in the world got questioned when they were playing Scrabble and put pompous in there. But maybe pismotality and puppitudes would have been right there too. Maybe they should just have a scramble game of words that should be words but aren't. Anyways, let's hear The Joker.

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0: More of Alice's Attic with Alice Cooper coming up. Alice's Attic with Alice Cooper.
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1: Time to learn something useless. Here we go. The Hawaiian alphabet has only 13 letters, but they're working on 14 and 15. Cows have regional accents in how they moo, and there is a field of science that studies this. Penguins will propose to each other by giving each other pebbles. Some of them give Captain Crunch, and some of them give Trix. The moon is moving away from the Earth at the same rate that your fingernails grow, 4 centimeters per year. The word Pennsylvania is misspelled on the Liberty Bell. Fred? Yeah, never mind. And finally, according to an auto insurance company, Boston has the worst drivers out of the nation's 200 largest cities. I would also put Nashville in there. And Kansas City has the best drivers. Well, I am going to take a quick break, but I'll be right back with rock trivia. So stay put.
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1: Which singer did the Doors try to track down in 1971 to replace Jim Morrison after he passed? Paul Rogers. After Jim died, the remaining members heard his voice and believed he could work as the new singer. They tried to contact Paul, but at that point, he was living so far off the grid in the English countryside that the Doors couldn't find him. They eventually gave up the search and the Doors folded. Paul later said, "I had no idea at the time. I only found out when Robbie Krieger told me. I was rather flattered. I have to say, if the Doors had reached Paul in 1971, then Bad Company wouldn't have ever existed." Is that bad or good? So, here's Bad Company with Rock and Roll Fantasy.

0: unlike Elvis, Alice Cooper has not left the building. We'll return with more Genius Radio after this. 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
1: It's Alice Cooper here to keep you mildly entertained. I just ramble into this microphone and you sit there smiling and drooling on yourself. Well, this hour I'll be hitting you with an attic classic that was originally written in 1927 by a blind street preacher from Texas. Then I'll take a listener email and finally some rock trivia on an album that Tom Petty said was his favorite thing he ever made. But now let's get straight to the music. Or you could get crooked to the music.
0: Alice's Attic with Alice Cooper.

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And let's do more rock right now. It's Alice's Attic with Alice Cooper.

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1: The original version of Motherless Child that Eric Clapton later covered was recorded in 1927 in Dallas by a man named Blind Willie Johnson. He sat down with an acoustic guitar and recorded a gospel blues song about what it means to grow up without a mother. And he played slide guitar using a pocket knife. 47 years later, in 1974, Eric Clapton had been in the grip of a heroin addiction. He had essentially withdrawn from music entirely after a period of intense creative output, Yardbirds, Cream, Blind Faith, Derek and the Dominoes. But he sobered up and was ready to get back to music. The resulting album was 46102.

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1: Hey, Alice, I didn't realize you were such a fan of the blues. How did you discover that music? Was it something your father listened to? Thanks. Larry, rock and roll was developed out of the blues. In the early days, gospel put a backbeat to it, and the blues was a progression that all rock and roll did was sped it up and gave it more attitude. You went through all the blues guys. I can't think of any rock band that didn't start with some sort of blues, because that's the basis of what we do. Especially when you think of the architect of modern rock, Chuck Berry, and the Beatles and the Rolling Stones and the Yardbirds and the Who and the Animals and the Kinks all started as blues bands. And so did we. Everybody had to learn the blues first. That's how I learned how to play harp, just doing that. And then it progresses into what we now know is rock. I mean, Led Zeppelin was almost all early blues songs. Drop me a line at alice@alicesattic.com. I'll be back with more rock trivia after this. If I were a blues guy, my name would be Blind Lemon Pledge.
0: Your teller of Detroit stories, Alice Cooper, will return after these messages.
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0: 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It's Rock Trivia on Alice's Attic with Alice Cooper.
1: Which album did Tom Petty say was the greatest album he ever made? Wildflowers. He said in an interview, "It was made at the top of my game as far as craft and inspiration colliding at the same moment." The album was produced by Rick Rubin. At one point, Dave Grohl sat in on the drums for a TV performance while Nirvana had ended and he was doing session work. Petty offered him the full-time Heartbreakers drum job, but Grohl declined so he could form the Foo Fighters. So here's something from Wildflowers. You wrecked me.

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1: Alice has pulled the stairs back into the ceiling, but he'll be back for you at his abnormal hour tomorrow. Alice's Attic with Alice Cooper.
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1: It's time once again to escape to another world where the rock is always just right. And your seasoned host is never short on stories to share. 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
0: It's Alice's Attic on Tuesday, May 26th. I hope you enjoyed your long weekend for Memorial Day, but now it's time to get back to work. I'm back home in Phoenix preparing for my big summer tour in Europe. I've been loading up on ice. The ice situation in Europe is not the same as in America. The same problem with popcorn. Europe does not understand butter and salt on popcorn. They just like it dry and cardboardy. Butter, popcorn, salt. It's heaven. In Europe, they give you what they consider to be ice, which is usually one small cube. It's cold enough. No, it's not. We got a big hour ahead, a Cooper's Countdown from 56 years ago, an email from one lucky listener, and we'll finish off with some birthday bashes featuring a fellow Phoenician. But now, it's showtime.
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0: It's all the hits from coast to coast on Cooper's Countdown. 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
1: It was May 26, 1970. The country was in shock from the Kent State shootings. The Beatles released their final album together, and I was busy moving from L.A. to Detroit. And the charts looked like this. Kicking things off at number 5, the first Orthodox Jewish folk star, Norman Greenbaum, hit it big with Spirit in the Sky. At number 4, Crosby, Stills, Nash & Young cracked the top 5 with a song written by Joni Mitchell about a certain massive music festival called Woodstock. You probably never heard of it. Number 3 belongs to CCR with John Fogerty, staring at a wall in California while imagining Louisiana with Up Around the Bend. Coming in at number 2, the Beatles with a song that Paul McCartney wrote after waking from a dream about his dead mother, Let It Be. The number 1 rock song on this date in 1970 was from a Canadian band that hit it big singing about an American woman. Of course, it's a Guess Who, an American woman.

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1: Hey, Alice, what was it like working with Dana Carvey and Mike Myers? They are both comedy legends. Also, you worked with Chris Farley on Wayne's World as well, didn't you? P.S. I'm not worthy from Gary B. Well, it wasn't work. It was just fun. Dana is so clever. Mike is so far beyond anybody. And, of course, Chris Farley was just everybody's favorite guy. I had really a lot of fun working on that movie. That was really, really cool. Well, if you think you're a comedy legend, write to me at alice@alicesattic.com. Stick around because I've got birthday bashes coming up after this.
0: Alice Cooper will be right back with more insanity after this break.
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0: Do you share a birthday with Nikki Sixx, Elvis, Britney Spears, or Bono? Well, you're about to find out, because Alice Cooper is going to invite you to blow out the candles for some festive celebrity birthday bashes.
1: Let's see who got a birthday today. Comedian Bobcat Goldthwait, actress and wife of Tim Burton, Helena Bonham Carter. Lenny Kravitz is 62 today and still has better abs than you. Hank Williams Jr. and my fellow Phoenician Stevie Nicks celebrates her 78th birthday today. Boy, I was going to talk about Stevie, but I have a better story about Bobcat Goldthwait. We took our kids to Disneyland together. Bobcat Goldthwait and his kids and Alice Cooper and his kids. If you've never met Bobcat, one of the greats, one of the great comedians. So here's some solo Stevie. It's Edge of 17, but should have been called One Winged Dove.

0: Someone has to pay for this travesty. Back with more Alice Cooper next. Alice's Attic with Alice Cooper.
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1: Rumors spreading around in that Texas town. About the shack outside the game. 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

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If you had the day off, Memorial Day Monday, just a little reminder in case you need it. Already Wednesday, hump day here around the South Valley. Well, everywhere in America, for that matter. Get the morning rush with Mike Pesto. Something happened yesterday after I got out of the building. I want to share with you, see if this has ever happened to you. Get to it after 4, and they're coming up next. 6:04 on your Wednesday. Stone Temple Pilots right now. 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Good morning.

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0: 99.7 Classic Rock, Foreigner, Cold as Ice at 6:14 on this Wednesday. I almost said Tuesday, and I was here on Monday, so I don't know what I'm thinking. South Valley weather for you on this Wednesday, hump day. Looking at a high of about 75 all over the South Valley, but specifically this go-around of Visalia, 52 at the Visalia Fox right now. So something happened yesterday. I want to run this by you early on, and maybe this has happened to you, maybe it hasn't. Finished up here in the studio about 10:15 or so as Jonah came in. I had to clean up all the paper airplanes because we celebrated National Paper Airplane Day yesterday, so I made a mess of the studio with that. And I'm in this habit after I get out of here and need a little time to decompress. I'll take a little walk downtown, usually walk to the Visalia Fox and back. So I'm walking to my car to drop off a couple things, and I'm passing this guy in the parking lot. I think he was working on the sprinkler system. And my typical greeting when I see someone, I don't know, just making eye contact, just to be friendly, is, hey, how you doing? Which technically is a question. So I'm passing this guy, and we're walking in opposite directions, obviously, and hey, how you doing? And I get a half smirk, and he keeps on walking, but doesn't say a word. And I actually stop, dead in my tracks. And I turn back and look at him, and the line that pops into my head is that Chris Tucker line from Rush Hour.
1: Do you understand the words that are coming out of my mouth?
0: And that's exactly what crossed my mind. I did hear me speak, and as I'm thinking about it now, I actually was talking out loud to myself in that moment because I even thought, I'm hearing me talk right now. Did he not hear the words that are coming out of my mouth? So I don't know if this ever happened to you. Were you trying to be polite? Trying to be friendly, maybe strike up a little casual conversation with a complete stranger, and then you just, I don't know, you just had better things to do, I guess.
2: 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There's a traffic hazard on eastbound 168 just east of Temperance, debris in the roadway there, and an accident westbound 198 just west of Road 156. KRC Safety reminds you to slow for the cone zone.
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There's one thing in particular we celebrate today that I'm really hoping you decide to weigh in on at 1-559-622-1443. Let you know where that is and a couple other things going on this Wednesday, May 27th. Coming up, 6:31 after Pink Floyd next. Yes, right now, owner of Lonely Heart on 99.7 Classic Rock.

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0: 99.7 Classic Rock, Pink Floyd, Run Like Hell, 6:31 on this Wednesday, home day. Today, weather-wise, this is unofficial, by the way. KC24's AJ Fox, first official check of weather, thanks to Linder Equipment Company on East Kern Street in Tulare, coming up in a few short moments. But looks like an 80% chance of rain, possibly, tomorrow, at least in Exeter. 75 the high in Exeter later this afternoon, 53 at the base of Rocky Hill right now.
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0: Western Green
1: Tubs. Yeah, but they on Wednesday.
2: Wednesday morning papers didn't come.
3: So what's going on this Wednesday? Well, today is National Gray Day. I'll be honest, for me personally, I don't mind the gray. What I mind is the thinning on top. Then I could do without. My daughter, years ago, said, "Daddy, why are you bald in the back?" And not bald, it's called thinning. And it's just what happens when daddies get older. So today, National Gray Day. Speaking of old, it's also Old Time Player Piano Day. My folks actually had one of those when we were growing up. The upright ones that had the little piece of paper on a roll, and you put it on it, the little holes. I don't know if you ever saw one of those, but that was really cool, especially when people didn't know that it was a player piano, and you flip a switch and it starts literally playing by itself, the keys depress and everything. And thanks for the memories on Old Time Player Piano Day. And I'm hoping you weigh in on this one at 1-559-622-1443. Today is Nothing to Fear Day, which of course makes me think of that quote years ago from was it Franklin Delano Roosevelt? I think that's who it was. The nothing you have to fear but fear itself. And hold on a second. Let me see if I can't pull this up here. Da, da, da, da, da. Yeah, this one.
4: The only thing we have to fear is fear itself.
3: Yeah, that's the one. So what do you have an irrational fear of? If you feel like sharing, give me a call, 1-559-622-1443. Just a few things that we celebrate on this Wednesday, May 27th.
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6: Still very cool for the end of May. Good morning, South Valley. Happy Wednesday. Some clouds, less wind, well below normal with highs in the mid-70s. Partly cloudy skies for tonight. Overnight lows in the upper 40s to low 50s. Cloudy Thursday with isolated afternoon showers, highs in the low 70s. Then clearing skies through

0: weekend and getting significantly warmer. For Porterville, expect a high today of 75, an overnight low of 49. Hanford's high also 75, overnight low 51 degrees. With the Central Valley's most accurate forecast, I'm KC24 Chief Meteorologist AJ Fox.
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You've got the Morning Rush with Mike Pesto on Nothing to Fear Day. Now, it seems only fair. I'm asking you to give me a call, and I am, with your irrational fears at 1-559-622-1443. I share at least one with you. So, I will. Coming up at 6:52 after Cheap Trick next. Led Zeppelin now. 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

0: 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Today, we celebrate Nothing to Fear Day.
1: The only thing we have to fear is fear itself.
0: Of course, famous portion of speech, his inaugural speech, Franklin Delano Roosevelt from years ago, obviously. So wondering, 1-559-622-1443, post up on Facebook and Instagram as well, if it's easier to chime in there. What do you have an irrational fear of? For me, it's very easy.
2: Snakes. Why did it have to be snakes?
0: Yeah, Indiana Jones and I have at least that much in common. I still, to this day, have nightmares of being in a wagon, being pulled by this invisible force through this jungle, this maze of trees and bushes and snakes everywhere, like giant anaconda snakes. And they never bite me. It's just the fear of it. And I've never been bitten by a snake that I can recall, at least. Growing up in rural Illinois, there were garter snakes all over the place. And I saw them, and I know they're not poisonous, but I know if they were to bite you, it'd still hurt, at least a little bit. I don't know why. I have that fear of snakes, and I always have. Spiders, just the opposite. I know there are only one type of spider here, where we live in South Valley, Kings Tulare counties, that are poisonous, black widows, and they're very distinctive. You know what they look like, black with a little hourglass red shape on their abdomen. So you see those, you just stay away. And even when I see them, I'm like, okay, as long as they don't mess with them, they're going to mess with me. What do you have an irrational fear of? 1-559-622-1443 and let me know.
3: This report is brought to you by Nissan of Visalia. There's a traffic hazard on eastbound 168 just east of Temperance, debris in the roadway there, and an accident westbound 198 just west of road 156, KRC.

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99.7 Classic Rock, heading off to 1994 for today's Rise and Rock Anthem of the Morning, which we will get to after the cars coming up. Billy Idol next. Right now, making my Uncle Joe happy and displaying listening on his mobile app as he does every morning.

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99.7 Classic Rock 711. It's time for a Rise and Rock Anthem of the Morning. As I mentioned, taking back to May 27th, 1994. But setting it up, heading back to the 80s first. That's when Eagles broke up. Don Henley famously said at the time, chance of them getting back together? Well, when hell freezes over. Well, they did get back together. Put out a new album. May 27th, 1994, they went on tour with that album. The album, Hell Freezes Over, so it was the Hell Freezes Over tour. Now, with that tour, they actually did something that us ticket-goers weren't all that happy about, but not all that surprised. Someone had to be the first to do it, and they were. So, for our Rise and Rock Anthem of the Morning off that album, Hell Freezes Over, which also came out in 1994, Eagles and Get Over It on 99.7 Classic Rock.

0: 99.7 Classic Rock, 1994 Eagles and Get Over It. Off the Hell Freezes Over album and tour, obviously they played that one quite a few times. But that tour marked something that us concert goers weren't all that happy about. First time in the history of concerts that tickets for that tour, specifically arena shows, were $100 or more. Someone had to be the first to cross that threshold, and they were.
1: 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A collision 99 northbound just south of Manning this morning, and a fire reported 99 northbound at the Avenue 260 off-ramp. KRC Safety reminds you to slow for the cone zone.
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Seems Sir Paul McCartney wants to put out a duet with an artist who's, well, how do I put this? No longer with us. Passed away a few years ago. Not an artist that I would have thought of, but that's who he wants to do a duet with. How? And who? But you know, with a little Dirty Laundry coming up, 729 after Jay Giles Band. Next, AC/DC, Shook Me All Night Long on 99.7 Classic Rock.

99.7 Classic Rock, Jay Gals Band and Centerfold, 729. You got the Morning Rush with Mike Pesto. High of about 75 in Tulare this afternoon, 55 at the outlets right now. Everybody reaching out to Paul McCartney. We're going to get him on the podcast as a guest on the show, whatever it happens to be, with the Boys of Dungeon Lane new album. And a lot of duets on that album. Here's one duet that's not on that album, but Paul McCartney would love to see happen. Duet between him and the purple one. Prince, who, you know, no longer with us, died several years ago. Well, unbeknownst to Paul, he just found this out recently, that when Prince was in concert in 2007... 12 different times, and most notably during his residency at Club 3121 in Las Vegas, that Prince covered the Beatles song, The Long and Winding Road, and made it a bit more rocky than what the Beatles did.

0: years ago. Paul got his ears on it, loved it, and said he knows some engineers that could work with it and actually turn that into a duet between Prince and Sir Paul McCartney. Now, at last check, we don't believe he's reached out to Prince's estate. They would have to sign off on this as ever saw the light of day. But at some point between now and the end of the year, if they give their blessing, Prince's estate, we could actually get a Prince-Paul McCartney duet of the Long and Winding Road. Stay tuned for more details on this one.
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2: Still very cool for the end of May. Good morning, South Valley. Happy Wednesday. Some clouds, less wind, well below normal with highs in the mid-70s. Partly cloudy skies for tonight. Overnight lows in the upper 40s to low 50s. Cloudy Thursday with isolated afternoon showers, highs in the low 70s. Then clearing skies through the weekend and getting significantly warmer. For Porterville, expect a high today of 75, overnight low of 49. Hanford's high also 75, overnight low 51 degrees. With the Central Valley's most accurate forecast, I'm KC24 Chief Meteorologist AJ Fox.
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0: from Mr. Floyd. Will you accept the charge from the United States?
1: 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So what's next? Let's speculate. Coming up at 7:45 after Steve Miller Band next. 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

99.7 Classic Rock, Steve Miller Band and the Joker at 7:45. Get the morning rush with Mike Pesto hanging out with you on this Wednesday. Whole day, South Valley weather today. Looking at 77, the high in Hanford later this afternoon. And let's see, we got 56 right now at the Hanford Fog. All right, so how much of this can I talk about right now? None of it.

0: All right, screw it. I'm going to tell everybody everything I know. Because I've said from the beginning, if I find something out, I will let you know. And if I get in trouble, I get in trouble. I don't have all the details on this, but the Morning Rush crew is telling me that there's something big coming. First of all, again, thanks to everyone and congratulations to everyone who got in on our biggest ticket giveaway ever this past weekend with those tickets to see ZZ Top at the William Saroyan Theater, the Rock Road Show with Gene Simmons and Sebastian Bach, Lita Ford, Quiet Riot at Save March Center in Fresno, Air Supply and Little River Band also at Save March Center in Fresno. But we're hearing, and we can't confirm anything at this point because we're literally telling you everything that we've been told. And we've been told nothing. It's basically just what we've been eavesdropping, that this is going to be the quote that we've heard in listening to conversations we shouldn't be listening to are, it's the biggest thing possibly that we've ever done because it's one of the biggest things they've ever done. I have no idea what that means, but we are efforting to get as much as we can, and without getting ourselves fired, trying to get that to you. If I can find out more before Jonah comes in at 10, great. If not, I will inevitably have a lot more to say because we'll do a lot more digging on whatever this is coming up tomorrow morning.
1: 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A collision 99 northbound just south of Manning this morning, and a fire reported 99 northbound at the Avenue 260 off-ramp. KRC Safety reminds you to slow for the cone zone.
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Been a while since we heard from our friends in Florida with our Postcards in Florida segment. Told you we only do it when they do something noteworthy, and they did. Once again recently. What? So I'll be happy to let you know. Because it didn't happen here. It happened there. After Fleetwood Mac next, Guns N' Roses now, Welcome to the Jungle on 99.7 Classic Rock.

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Morning Rush with Mike Pesto. If you believe in Bigfoot, there's only one place to be next month. Everyone.

0: Florida Bigfoot Conference, drawing in thousands from across the state, across the country. For those who want to find out everything there is to know about the skunk ape, that's what they call Bigfoot. Now, Florida, I don't know if it's a smell thing or it's just colored a little differently, whatever dimension their Bigfoot happens to live in. That's the one I just can't really get into, the whole Bigfoot thing. But if you want to go, there'll be live Bigfoot town hall discussions, interactive exhibits and displays, Bigfoot-themed photo opportunities, Skunk Ape Row featuring vendors, artists, and researchers, and family-friendly attractions and activities in Florida. All places for the skunk ape, Bigfoot, to hang out. Really? Florida? The humidity there in June? Are you kidding? Bigfoot will not be showing up, that much I can promise you.
1: 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A collision on Road 220 at Avenue 196. Several incidents on southbound 41 near and around the Tulare Avenue off-ramp. An animal hazard on State Route 190 at Road 284. Fire under control now at 99 northbound at the Avenue 260 off-ramp. A cruiser still on the scene. KRC Safety reminds you to slow for the cone zone.
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More and more I think about this duet between Paul McCartney and the late Prince, more just something sticks in my craw about it. Whatever a craw happens to be. I don't know if it struck you the same way that it struck me when I first told you about it last hour, but I got to vent on this a little bit. So,

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0: 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Class, should I stay or should I go at 8:28? So last hour we were talking with our Dirty Laundry segment about that duet possibly happening between the late, great Prince and Paul McCartney. And that Prince's estate would have to sign off on it. It's a song that he did live in concert at least 12 times during his 2007 residency in Las Vegas at Club 3121. Now, Paul wants to do it. The estate's got to sign off on it, obviously. Wouldn't be the first time that Paul has worked with someone who is no longer with us. In fact, you may remember this song from a few years back.
1: It's all because of you.
0: Original recording from John Lennon. That engineers and the surviving members of the Beatles got together and decided, let's finish this song. Now, that's John Lennon, who had worked with the Beatles previously. So I let that one slide a little bit because they used a lot of AI with it. Apparently, the original recording from John Lennon was so degraded and not of very good quality at all that they had to use AI to imagine his vocals, in a sense. I would imagine this would be very much the same. It was a live recording, so I doubt the vocals are isolated enough. They'd have to use AI once again to partner Paul McCartney with someone that he never did actually work with. Check out the story. It's up on Facebook now, facebook.com/99.7classicrock. And honestly, think about it and let me know how you feel about it.
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3: Still very cool for the end of May. Good morning, South Valley. Happy Wednesday. Some clouds, less wind, well below normal with highs in the mid-70s. Partly cloudy skies for tonight. Overnight lows in the upper 40s to low 50s. Cloudy Thursday with isolated afternoon showers, highs in the low 70s. Then clearing skies through the weekend and getting significantly warmer. For Porterville, expect a high today of 75, an overnight low of 49. Hanford's high also 75, overnight low 51 degrees. With the Central Valley's most accurate forecast, I'm KC24 Chief Meteorologist AJ Fox.
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But something we celebrate today, it begs a very obvious question. So I will ask that very obvious question. Coming up at 8:45 after REO Speedwagon next is Led Zeppelin, Over the Hills and Far Away. 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

0: 99.7 Classic Rock with REO Speedwagon taking on the run at 8:45. If sunny and 75 is perfect, it's going to be a perfect day here in the South Valley because that's exactly what we have on National Nothing to Fear Day.
1: The only thing we have to fear is fear itself.
0: That quote obviously comes to mind. I mentioned earlier this morning when we first talked about it that my irrational fear, because the only two fears that I'm aware of that we're born with are the fear of falling, not even heights, but just of falling, and of loud noises. Well, mine ties into, well, something that Indiana Jones is afraid of.
2: Snakes. Why did it have to be snakes?
0: Yeah, not a fan of snakes. Still have persistent, you know, I'll call them nightmares at my age, bad dreams of snakes wrapping themselves around me and attacking me. I've never been bitten by a snake, but just still have that

0: irrational fear. I'm wondering if you have one as well. There's a post up on Facebook and Instagram. You can give me a call at 1-559-622-1443. Blazy's listening this morning. He just sent me a text. I fear the Reaper, even though a song I play a lot persuades me not to. I've heard that cowbells can keep him at bay.
1: I got a fever, and the only prescription is more cowbells.
0: So obviously we know what he's talking about. And I got a text from Joan as well. I was bitten by a little rattlesnake back when I was in talks to join 99.7 Classic Rock. What timing? I had to put off my phone meeting for a couple of days. I've never been afraid of snakes, but I hate, despise gross spitting. I don't ever want to see it. So I guess that could be a fear, I guess. I guess you could say that Jonatan's Hamilton will never be confused with the Hawktua girl.
2: This report brought to you by Visalia Honda. A collision on Road 220 at Avenue 196. Several incidents on southbound 41 near and around the Tulare Avenue off-ramp. An animal hazard on State Route 190 at Road 284. Fire under control now at 99 northbound at the Avenue 260 off-ramp. A cruiser still on the scene. KRC Safety reminds you to slow for the cone zone.
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You've got the Morning Rush with Mike Pesto. Still don't have, well, any details. But there are some rumblings that there is something big in the works. Morning Rush crew, we're trying to find out as much as we can. While I'm in here, they're out there in the hallways trying to eavesdrop on as many conversations as they can. Maybe some details for you coming up tomorrow morning. Maybe. Motley Crue, Kickstart My Heart on 99.7 Classic Rock.

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Congratulations to Kim Danielson of Hanford, Doug Sanderson of Fresno, Pamela Silva of Visalia. They all won big this past weekend with the biggest ticket blowout we've ever done in the history of 99.7 Classic Rock. So the obvious question is, what's next? I don't know. But hopefully I'll have some details on what it is, and I'll tell you as much as I do know coming up tomorrow morning. It's Don Henley, Dirty Laundry on 99.7 Classic Rock.

0: 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And this. And this. And this. Any questions?
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99.7 Classic Rock, AC/DC, and Thunderstruck. Got the Morning Rush with Mike Pasto. Apparently, Blazy had so much fun with us yesterday. He's doing it once again today, I believe, in his 4 o'clock hour. A little music trivia question for you. 3 songs that have something in common with each other. Here are the 3 songs, by the way.

0: All right, so those three songs have something in common with each other, and I have no idea what it is. Maybe he's got another clue for you. I don't know, but he definitely has the answer. Blazy coming up later this afternoon on 99.7 Classic Rock.
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0: of May. Good morning, South Valley. Happy Wednesday. Some clouds, less wind, well below normal with highs in the mid-70s. Partly cloudy skies for tonight. Overnight lows in the upper 40s to low 50s. Cloudy Thursday with isolated afternoon showers, highs in the low 70s. Then clearing skies through the weekend and getting significantly warmer. For Porterville, expect a high today of 75, overnight low of 49. Hanford's high also 75, overnight low 51 degrees. With the Central Valley's most accurate forecast, I'm KC24 Chief Meteorologist A.J. Fox.
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0: 99.7 Classic Rock, Black Sabbath, and Paranoid 936. The Morning Rush with Mike Pesto. So Jonah is about to be in here. The Morning Rush spies and I are about to be out there. I mentioned that because of the mission. And we do choose to accept it is to find out what's going on. There have been some rumblings here in the hallways that the Morning Rush team has told me that something big in the works. Now, that's about all we know. And I don't think we're supposed to say that much. Honestly, the bosses are in a meeting right now, so hopefully they're not listening. And hopefully the Morning Rush spies have their ears to the door right now. Whatever we find out, and we will find out something, that much I can guarantee you. There's something going on here. Something big. Even in the aftermath of the biggest ticket blowout we've ever had in the history of 99.7 Classic Rock this past weekend, this is going to be bigger than that. That's what I'm hearing, at least. Whatever we find out between now and 6 a.m. tomorrow morning, I will have for you then. In the meantime, Jonah is up next, kicking up another 40-minute classic rock block. Dire Straits on the way. Ram Jam, Green Day next on 99.7 Classic Rock.
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Anything yet? Nope, nothing. Okay. Morning Rush spies canvassing the building trying to find out what is next for everyone. Have the answer to that question for you coming up tomorrow morning. In the meantime, 40-minute Classic Rock Block rolls on with Jonah coming up next. CCR on the way. Stones next. Ram Jam now. Here's Black Betty on 99.7 Classic Rock.

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All right, Blue Oyster Cult, and happy birthday this week to their drummer, Albert Bouchard. Good morning, I'm Jonah Denz Hamilton. You know, yesterday was Stevie Nicks' big day. Happy birthday, Stevie. And she's rocking you now on 99.7 Classic Rock that rocks. Stand back.

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0: That Axl Rose and Guns N' Roses on 99.7 Classic Rock. Hey, congratulations to our many winners of our weekend concert ticket blowout, like Karen Baldwin of Visalia, and from Tulare, both Belma Lizardo and Syndra Light, and there's a whole bunch more, too. Some of those hot shows that were up for grabs included the Rock Road Show, of course, with Gene Simmons, Lita Ford, Sebastian Bach, and Quiet Riot, and that ZZ Top show coming to the Saroyan, and even Air Supply, too. And I'm Jonah. Yeah, get warmed up for ZZ Top coming up after that song that inspired Eddie Van Halen to build his famous 5150 studio. Next.
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9: Still very cool for the end of May. Good morning, South Valley. Happy Wednesday. Some clouds, less wind, well below normal with highs in the mid-70s. Partly cloudy skies for tonight. Overnight lows in the upper 40s to low 50s. Cloudy Thursday with isolated afternoon showers, highs in the low 70s. Then clearing skies through the weekend and getting significantly warmer. For Porterville, expect a high today of 75, an overnight low of 49. Hanford's high also 75, overnight low 51 degrees. With the Central Valley's most accurate forecast, I'm KC24 Chief Meteorologist AJ Fox.
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0: Thin Lizzy on 99.7 Classic Rock. You know, you can't always rely on movie critics to gauge how popular a film is going to be with fans. And a couple of examples are the new Star Wars, The Mandalorian and Grogu. Critics were pretty meh, but audiences over the long weekend drove its box office to $163 million globally for its debut. And that Michael Jackson biopic, it only got a 39% from Rotten Tomatoes critics, but it has been up at the top or near for 5 weeks now. Audiences tell the real story, huh? And I'm Jonah, getting back to a 40-minute classic rock block with AC/DC and Led Zeppelin to get it started.
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Brian Johnson and AC/DC, and that starts off a 40-minute free ride for your Getting Over the Hump Wednesday. But I'm Jonah. The whole lot of love from Led Zeppelin on 99.7 Classic Rock that rocks.

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Tom Petty, who once hailed from Jacksonville, Florida, and keeping it southern with the Georgia Satellites now. Getting kind of slappy. A 99.7 classic rock that rocks.

That's one of Blazy's favorite bands, Rush, in a 40-minute free ride. And I'm Jonah. 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

0: That's the Red Hot Chili Peppers on 99.7 Classic Rock. Hey, congratulations to you if you won concert tickets from us over the past few weeks. One of the concerts that's been up for grabs is the Rock Roadshow coming to Save Mart Center, starring Gene Simmons and Lita Ford, Quiet Riot, and Sebastian Bach. You know, Sebastian Bach is extra busy these days because besides touring with the big rock show, he's stepped in to replace ailing Twisted Sister singer Dee Snider. Don't know if he's added any makeup to his look, but yeah, he is busy. I'm Jonah. Let's hear from old Dee and Twisted Sister coming up.
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7: Still very cool for the end of May. Good morning, South Valley. Happy Wednesday. Some clouds, less wind, well below normal with highs in the mid-70s. Partly cloudy skies for tonight. Overnight lows in the upper 40s to low 50s. Cloudy Thursday with isolated afternoon showers, highs in the low 70s. Then clearing skies through the weekend and getting significantly warmer. For Porterville, expect a high today of 75, overnight low of 49. Hanford's high also 75, overnight low 51 degrees. With the Central Valley's most accurate forecast, I'm KC24 Chief Meteorologist AJ Fox.
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Aerosmith come together on 99.7 Classic Rock and one of the all-time best covers of a Beatles song. Although, for sentimentality, Stephen Colbert's finale version of Hello Goodbye has to take top honors. Of course, he had Paul McCartney there to harmonize with.

0: But it was in the Ed Sullivan Theater where Paul and the Beatles made history in 1964. It definitely made it extra special. Hey, I'm Jonah. Get back to the 60s with a vintage Rolling Stones song from that era coming up after Pearl Jam.
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Red Riders, Lunatic Fringe, and happy belated birthday last Friday to songwriting partner Bernie Taupin. He wrote the words to this one, Elton John, 99.7 Classic Rock That Rocks.

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You wonder what would happen if you walked up to him and sat down. He drinks alone, George Thorogood, and I'm Jonah. And this song is actually about heading toward a fevered pub. Bon Scott and AC/DC on the way to that highway to hell on 99.7 Classic Rock that rocks.

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0: I had a couple of bands back to back with birthday rocker drummers on 99.7 Classic Rock. Nazareth's Daryl Sweet and Phil Rudd of AC/DC, both May babies. And today is National Sunscreen Day. It's the hilt of National Sun Safe Week. And hopefully you were all stocked up for the long weekend because we had plenty of sunshine. It looks like a different story for midweek, though. Really? A chance of showers? Well, AJ Fox will fill you in on that. Yeah, he's coming up. And then Take It Home with Motley Crue.
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7: We're not quite done with the cool down. Good afternoon, South Valley, and happy Wednesday. Some clouds for the rest of the afternoon. Still quite cool for the end of May. Highs in the mid-70s. Partly cloudy skies for tonight. Overnight lows in the upper 40s to low 50s. Cloudy for Thursday. Isolated showers in the afternoon and early evening with highs in the low 70s. Clearing skies through the weekend and getting warmer. 90s will be back before you know it. For Visalia, expect an overnight low of 52. Thursday's high, 72. In Lemoore, overnight low of 49. Thursday, also 72 degrees. With the Central Valley's most accurate forecast, I'm KC24 Chief Meteorologist AJ Fox.
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0: Guns N' Roses, 99.7 Classic Rock, and Bob Dylan gave his approval for the cover for the royalties. Score! Hey, you know who's been scoring? Listeners who signed up to win concert tickets over our website over the long weekend, and a shout out to Karen Baldwin and Pamela Silva, both of Visalia, and Doug Sanderson in Fresno. Each of them won tickets to either the Rock Road Show or ZZ Top or maybe Air Supply. Now, just a few of the many, many winners. Congratulations to you guys. And you're at work with me, Jonah, on a 40-minute classic rock vlog is on the way. Going to kick it off with a real favorite from the Scorpions.
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If that's one of your favorite Scorpions tunes, we have that in common. 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

Yeah, Ozzy Osbourne being resurrected by his family as a hologram that walks and talks and everything, but tastefully, according to them. It got to the song that introduced us to Paul Rodgers and Bad Company on 99.7 Classic Rock That Rocks.

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Ah, John Mellencamp. You know, one of his songs, I Need a Lover, got Pat Benatar's career really off the ground. So did this song on 99.7, classic rock that rocks.

0: ELO 99.7 Classic Rock. Hey, you heard Ozzy Osbourne start the hour, and you are going to be able to hear and see him again. And that's thanks to his family giving the go-ahead to developing the Ozzy hologram. And before you think, oh, this is going to be lame, Jack Osbourne has said it's definitely going to be very, very tasteful. And realistic. It could even carry on a conversation, or at least answer you. And Sharon says they're going to be taking this all around the world. But you have to wonder if they have conversations with it, you know? I'm Jonah. It's all about fooling with Def Leppard coming up.
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4: We're not quite done with the cool down. Good afternoon, South Valley, and happy Wednesday. Some clouds for the rest of the afternoon. Still quite cool for the end of May. Highs in the mid-70s. Partly cloudy skies for tonight. Overnight lows in the upper 40s to low 50s. Cloudy for Thursday. Isolated showers in the afternoon and early evening with highs in the low 70s. Clearing skies through the weekend and getting warmer. 90s will be back before you know it. For Visalia, expect an overnight low of 52. Thursday's high, 72. In Lemoore, overnight low of 49. Thursday, also 72 degrees. With the Central Valley's most accurate forecast, I'm KC24 Chief Meteorologist AJ Fox.
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Tom Petty on 99.7 Classic Rock and Mary Jane's Last Dance. Well, that was last Thursday for Stephen Colbert, signing off of CBS with special guest Paul McCartney. What a way to go. Oh, and Mike Pesta was talking today about what Paul has been thinking about doing, collaborating.

0: with the late, great Prince. I mean, ever since he found out that Prince had been playing this unique version of the Beatles' Long and Winding Road, Paul's like, you know, I'd like to kind of work with that. What do you think? Yeah, put a vote in on Mike's post on our 99.7 Classic Rock Facebook. And I'm Jonah. Gotcha One from Paul McCartney coming up at the beginning of the 2 o'clock hour in a 40-minute free ride. And Supertraps next to kick it off.
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Goodbye, Stranger, that's Supertramp, and that just kicked off a 40-minute free ride for Getting Over the Hump Wednesday. Hi there, I'm Jonah. A couple of favorites now who got their start at the Bay Area. Journey's on the way after Steve Miller on 99.7 Classic Rock That Rocks.

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Molly Hatchett, starting off our 2 o'clock hour, and I'm glad you're here. I'm Jonah. But Paul McCartney is thinking about doing a collaboration with the late, great Prince. Take a look at that story on our 99.7 Classic Rock Facebook and vote yes or no on that idea. A band on the run on 99.7 Classic Rock that rocks.

Bono and U2, and you gotta like the way these two songs go together. One from The Wall from Pink Floyd, Hey You on 99.7 Classic Rock.

0: Cheap Trick on 99.7 Classic Rock, The Dream Police. So speaking of dreams, Mike Pesto was talking about fears this morning, and he has these bad dreams about snakes. Now, he would hate that I got bitten by a rattlesnake right before I got hired on 99.7 Classic Rock. So, I mean, maybe it was a good omen. I don't know. And we can all identify with what Blasey answered, the Reaper. Yeah, that's his fear. But his antidote is more cowbell. I gotta love that. Hey, you're at Work at Visalia with me, Jonah. And the best kickback song in the history of rock, or at least the Eagles, is coming up next.
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12: We're not quite done with the cool down. Good afternoon, South Valley, and happy Wednesday. Some clouds for the rest of the afternoon. Still quite cool for the end of May. Highs in the mid-70s. Partly cloudy skies for tonight. Overnight lows in the upper 40s to low 50s. Cloudy for Thursday. Isolated showers in the afternoon and early evening with highs in the low 70s. Clearing skies through the weekend and getting warmer. 90s will be back before you know it. For Visalia, expect an overnight low of 52. Thursday's high, 72. In Lemoore, overnight low of 49. Thursday, also 72 degrees. With the Central Valley's most accurate forecast, I'm KC24 Chief Meteorologist AJ Fox.
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Black Crowes on 99.7 Classic Rock and hoping they get into the Rock and Roll Hall of Fame eventually. They just missed out this year. But there's a big congratulations going out to some of our listeners who signed up to win concert tickets on the big blowout we had online over the weekend. And we're giving away tickets to see ZZ Top and the Rock Road Show with Gene Simmons, Sebastian Bach, Lita Ford, and Quiet Riot, and even some Air Supply tickets. Yeah, way to go, Shauna Gooden of Visalia and Kim Danielson of Hanford, also Velma Lizardo of Tulare. And they're just a few of the winners. Yeah, I'm Jonah. We're going to get into a 40-minute classic rock block coming up. A big favorite.

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Love that, Bob Seger. And that starts off a 40-minute free ride for your Wednesday with Blazy coming up next at 3. And I'm Jonah Denz Hamilton. And let's get back together again tomorrow. 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

0: 99.7 Classic Rock. Blaze's show, the bells are ringing to rock into my show this afternoon with AC/DC from the Back in Black album. Thanks for being with me. And by the way, enjoy these cooler days here in the South Valley. We'll be back into the 90s next week. But, you know, this high today of only around 75 degrees. Got a chance of rain tomorrow afternoon. But listen, we're going to keep your afternoon rocking. We're already to a Wednesday thanks to the short work week. This is The Blaze Show. Thanks for being with me again today. This is 99.7 Classic Rock for the South Alley.
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1: Thanks for rocking with me again today on The Blazy Show. After being missing for 14 years, a U-Haul trailer randomly ended up back at a store in central New York. Here's U-Haul employee Mitchell Gosser talking about finding the missing trailer that just reappeared and how much it would cost if they returned it after 14 years.
2: So when I opened it up, I'm like, well, that's not normal. And then I was looking for the license plate, and the license plate's gone too, so I knew something was up. For 14 years, multiply that by $30 a day, it'd be about $153,000. And then you have to add on the tax, of course, so that rounded up to about $165,000.
1: It was dropped off late at night. They don't know who it is, so they have no plans to try to find the person. They're just glad to get it back. And then in the story, it said many U-Haul trucks go missing each year. I've rented U-Haul trucks to get my kids to college and everything. There's so much paper and license and stuff. How do they not find these people that take the trucks? Gee, if there were any sort of modern technology to be able to track a truck like GPS or something. Oh, man, I wish we lived in the future. That's sarcasm. And this is The Blazy Show. Hey, coming up in 10 minutes, Drake has 42 spots in this week's Hot 100. Something's going on with the charts now. This never used to happen. It's all different now. And what would Casey Kasem's outtake sound like if he was still around? You're going to hear coming up.
3: 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South Valley eastbound 198 just east of Mooney. Look out for an object flying around from vehicle to vehicle. It's apparently it's catching the bottom of the vehicle and kind of flying up. So avoid that if at all possible. 198 just east of Mooney. Avenue 416 just north of Avenue 76. Look out for a crash headed that way. And Avenue 260 off-ramp at northbound 99. Report of a fire. Click it or ticket. Buckle up. Make it an easy drive this afternoon. It's Randy Hendricks right here with traffic.
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Congratulations to all of our winners. Some of those tickets to the Rock Road Show with Gene Simmons, Sebastian Bach, Lita Ford, and Quiet Riot. 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

0: 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Blazy Show, always playing the best classic rock, played by real musicians. And I'm not knocking today's music. This is not where this is going. I admire true talent. But there's just something going on with the charts these days. Because Drake has 42 spots in this week's Hot 100. That's not even 42 singles. Used to be you had to release a single, and then it became a hit, and it made the top 100 or made the top 40 or the top 10. He has 9 out of the 10 in the top 10. I can't imagine what Casey Kasem's outtakes would sound like if he was still doing the weekly countdown. I'm Casey Kasem. Before the break, it was the number 2 song from Drake.
1: Number 2.
0: Ran to Atlanta, which takes us to our number 1 song of the week. And no surprise, it's from Drake. Just like 41 of his other songs on the Hot 100 this week. At number 1, it's Janis STFU, which stands for Shut the... Is Dawn on the phone? Every week I can't have a number 1 song that has profanity in the song title. Is Dawn on the phone? Get Dawn on the phone. 42 songs in the top 100? Something must be screwy with the way they rate these days. I prefer the old days when an artist only had one song on the charts. Like Carl Douglas, Kung Fu Fighting. Let's get this done. I've got to do a Scooby-Doo in 30 minutes.
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2: 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South Valley Avenue 416 at Road 130, a non-injury accident. West side over at Kalinga 198 at Worthen Canyon. Look out for some construction going on there. Hot spots at Fresno 99 northbound and Clovis Avenue. Off-ramp to smash. Also crash 41 northbound to Visadero Street on-ramp. And no injury accident at 180 at North Blythe. Click your ticket. Buckle up. Make it an easy, safe drive this afternoon. It's Randy Hendricks right here on Traffic.
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4: We're not quite done with the cool down. Good afternoon, South Valley, and happy Wednesday. Some clouds for the rest of the afternoon. Still quite cool for the end of May. Highs in the mid-70s. Partly cloudy skies for tonight. Overnight lows in the upper 40s to low 50s. Cloudy for Thursday. Isolated showers in the afternoon and early evening with highs in the low 70s. Clearing skies through the weekend and getting warmer. 90s will be back before you know it. For Visalia, expect an overnight low of 52. Thursday's high, 72. In Lemoore, overnight low of 49. Thursday, also 72 degrees. With the Central Valley's most accurate forecast, I'm KC24 Chief Meteorologist AJ Fox.
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0: unveiled its first fully electric car. Like most Ferraris, it also comes with divorce papers. Blue Origin's latest rocket has been cleared for takeoff. Now the only thing left to do is scour the Billboard charts for former hitmakers to be astronauts. Phil Collins may never perform live again. Fortunately, his music will live on every time you're in an aisle at CVS. This is not headline news for the Blasey Show. Rocking your afternoons in the South Valley on 99.7 Classic Rock. Thank you yet again, Alter Ego News Guy. All right, coming up here on the Blasey Show, music trivia. I will be asking you what three songs have in common. Will you be able to figure it out? You're good at this. Stick around.
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You ready for some challenging music trivia? What do these three songs have in common?

0: Have you figured it out yet? Don't forget, Jack White is in the White Stripes. If you don't have it yet, I'll have the answer for you coming up in about 10 minutes.
1: 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Look out for a non-known injury accident happening there. West Side, Kalinga, 198 at Wharton Canyon, still doing some construction there in the road, so look out for some slow and go. Trouble spots in Fresno, eastbound 168 at Bullard and Herndon. Look out for a car stuck in the middle of the road. 99 just south of Clovis. Look out for a non-injury accident there. And traffic hazard 41 northbound at Divisor Darrell Street on ramp. Click it or ticket. Buckle up. Make it an easy, safe drive. It's Randy Hendricks right here with traffic.
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Lifetime Achievement Award, performed a couple of songs. And yesterday I had a

clip of Jack Osborne talking about how he said that his dad Ozzy had no problem to be an avatar in a digital concert experience. And that should be coming soon. It'll be interesting to see. Here's Ozzy from his days with Black Sabbath on the Blazy Show as we rock towards the end of a workday on 99.7 Classic Rock.

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Let me roll the clues for you. What do these three songs have in common?

0: It's the White Stripes, the Runaways, and the Go-Go's. If you were thinking all female groups, no, Jack White is in the White Stripes. However, you're on the right track. Common factor in those three songs, female drummers. Meg White, Gina Schock of the Go-Go's, and Sandy West on drums for the Runaways. And if you're new to classic rock or you're learning about it, the Runaways, a female group from 75 to 79, the lineup was Joan Jett, Sherry Curry, Lita Ford, Sandy West, and Jackie Fox. All right, I hope you got that one. Always fun playing music trivia with you here on The Blazy Show.
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2: 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South Valley Avenue 416 at Road 130, a non-injury accident. West side over at Kalinga 198 at Worthen Canyon. Look out for some construction going on there. Hot spots at Fresno 99 northbound and Clovis Avenue. Off-ramp a smash. Also a crash 41 northbound to Visadero Street on-ramp. And no injury accident at 180 at North Blight. Click your ticket, buckle up, make it an easy, safe drive this afternoon. It's Randy Hendricks right here on Traffic. 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
3: We're not quite done with the cool down. Good afternoon, South Valley, and happy Wednesday. Some clouds for the rest of the afternoon. Still quite cool for the end of May. Highs in the mid-70s. Partly cloudy skies for tonight. Overnight lows in the upper 40s to low 50s. Cloudy for Thursday. Isolated showers in the afternoon and early evening with highs in the low 70s. Clearing skies through the weekend and getting warmer. 90s will be back before you know it. For Visalia, expect an overnight low of 52. Thursday's high, 72. In Lemoore, overnight low of 49. Thursday, also 72 degrees. With the Central Valley's most accurate forecast, I'm KC24 Chief Meteorologist AJ Fox.
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